0: Baseline melodies got me in a chokehold. Take these, hit this, sip some.
1: Lose control.
0: Baseline melodies got me in a chokehold. All day.

Ignorance is bliss. 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Baby, don't get mad, you some real. Shootin' from the hip. Shawty got the spread, don't miss.

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1: And have some fun.

My baby's obsessed with podcasts and success, about the ones who make it and the ones who don't, about the ones who come close, they can almost taste it but don't have a

0: On the fourth date, he plays a trick on me. I go up to his floor, but he's playing dead, lying still. In the hallway, I panic, but then I see his smile. Is this it?
1: I think it is.
0: Is this it?
1: I think it is.
0: With the sharp black eyes, he sees my soul. Is this it?
1: I think it is.
0: Is this it?
1: I think it is.
0: Oh, Piglet!

0: fight the beast.
1: She counts his nose, well her nose,
0: the fight of the beast.
1: She's bitch, she's bad, she's wicked, she's sad,
0: the fight of the beast.
1: She counts his nose, well her nose,
0: the fight of the beast.

wish I was a lizard in the spring. I wish I was a lizard in the spring.

get on average 7 hours and 41 minutes sleep. I have analyzed my sleep over the years and found this is the perfect amount for me.

surrounds me and I receive electrons from the earth. I sun stare because the UV rays aren't harmful to my eyes the first hour after sunrise and it resets my circadian rhythms. 8 a.m. Take a shower using natural products. Chemicals found in shower gels can be harmful. I weigh myself and test my urine pH with a litmus test strip. My human charger, a device that shines light into my ear and gives me energy. Make bulletproof coffee. After I've had my coffee, I fill out a spreadsheet on my computer with how well I've slept and my urine pH. 9 a.m. When I arrive at the office, I fist bump every member of the team, 15 in total, and I often take a nootropic drug called aniracetam. It calms my brain and it gives me clearer thinking. I have a standing desk in my office and I often wear blue light blocking glasses to cut out junk light. I have a quartz crystal that I place next to me when I'm editing photos. I work by Himalayan salt lamp. It helps to get rid of the harmful air.

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More the prince turned a frog. I like shorty cause what turns her on, other girls it turns them off. She gets me, my disposition. She likes to listen. 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

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Shorty, you?

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She was lying on her chest, eyes looking up at me. Abruptly, she touched me, asked me if what I said I meant. I said yes. She said, what you said, it touched me and it's lovely. Then she took a breath, said, but I'm a lie. Don't know if you wanna cuff me. I said, shorty, that's the one thing that I want. Trust me, you kidding me? I'd be lucky. We can make it public or can keep it cutty. Just tell me what you want from me. Shorty, yo.

gedeile alorum leile hasho gedeile alorum leile hasho gedeile aka asha duro e bambiume soya tsomo sewe tsomo tsom pomber geza sewe tsai hatela tsweni Hashou gedaile alugumaile Hashou gedaile alugumaile Ake asha di room Le bam di roomé Nkete harida